do you know what you've got? You've got a perfect woman. She treats you right, keeps you satisfied.

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Leave me alone with those questions. What the fuck?

0: Qual é a canção que o transporta imediatamente até à sua infância?
1: Florence Road.
2: I'm on my way. That one. That is like from Matilda, like so many movies. And like, I feel like it was on the radio all the time. That I really like, I would like to reach out my head. That one, that's like, that is my jam.

0: qual a canção que o deixa ruído de inveja por não ter sido você a escrevê-la?
1: Florence Road.
2: That's a great question. So many, it's frustrating. But as of recent, I gotta go into the Martin
3: Palace. Into the archives.
2: $20 Boy Genius. Oh, that's like a really great song, and it's so emotional. And yeah.

0: que canção sabe a letra de cor e é capaz de declamar neste preciso instante?
1: Florence Road.
2: Okay, I'm gonna confidently go for Lipstick on the Glass, Wolf Alice. That would just always, whenever I sing it all the time, so.
3: Do it now.
4: Yeah.

Please check. Chip and on it in search. Chip and on it in search. Chip and on it in search. Chip and on it in search. Chip and on it in search. Chip and

0: É paraíso. Música entrelaçada.
1: Okay, class, our final exam will be coming up at the end of this week. The test will be comprised of 20% written, 30% oral, and 50% anal. Any questions?
2: Professor?
1: Yes, dear.
2: Will there be any extra credit?
1: I am so glad you asked.

many people live and make believe. They keep a lot of dough up their sleeve. But my love, baby, isn't the kind that fools.

love is nice if it's understood. It's even nicer when you're feeling good. You got me flipping like a flag on a pole. Come on, sugar, let the good time roll.